0: spiritual malaise. We don't believe in ourselves anymore.
1: A man has been charged, accused of deliberately ramming his ute into a police station in the New South Wales Central West. It's alleged the 67-year-old suspected sovereign citizen drove at officers before crashing into the building in Mudgee. A farewell ceremony was being held at the time for a retiring officer. The Cat Protection Society has launched a new appeal to help under-pressure shelters and vets across the state. The target is $200,000, the money used to help desex more than 2,000 cats. Shelter manager Emily says an undesexed female cat and her litters can produce up to 5,000 kittens over a lifetime. She says shelters don't have the space or funds to help them all.
2: A lot of the misconception is that a lot of kittens and cats we get funding for, and we don't. We actually rely on donations. A lot of shelters in Victoria at the moment are at capacity, and it's just from that overpopulation problem and not being able to afford that desexing.
1: In finance, the Dow Jones closing up 363 points, one Australian dollar buying 71 US cents.
3: Noona Links, the home of Australian golf. Open to the public every day.
1: Geelong coach Chris Scott and no doubt Ollie Dempsey's controversial non-goal was the wrong decision, but in no way did it cost the Cats in last night's thriller against Carlton at the MCG. The Blues home by 4 points, and that makes it 3 wins from 3 starts under the stand-in coach Josh Fraser. Scott says they were beaten by a very smart side.
4: If you're a smart AFL watcher, but you hadn't seen anything this year, you sort of come to this game and go, oh, they're a pretty good team and it's a tight tussle, and I don't think it would have been that surprising.
1: Round 12 continues. First game up, Tigers in Sydney taking on the Swans. Aussie Alex de Minaur is out of the French Open, losing his third round match to the towering Czech Jakub Mencik. Craig Gabriel is at Roland Garros.
5: After his last match, you wouldn't have necessarily expected Jakub Mencik to have recovered enough to play the way he did against Alex de Minaur. The first set was one-way traffic. De Minaur cleaned up 6-love in about 20 minutes, and it looked like it was going to be a good day. But Mencik got a second win, and he began sailing, and he's into the last 16. 6-2, 6-2, 6-3. It's the first time he's beaten de Minaur. Earlier, there were wins for Iga Świątek and Rafa Jadot. Craig Gabriel, Paris.
1: The Spurs beat the Thunder in the NBA playoffs. And that's the latest news in sport.
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8: We've got emergency works after an overnight rollover in Truckanina on Hopkins Road, south of the Western Freeway. Northbound lanes are closed at the roundabout. You can use Leakes Road instead, and southbound lanes are now open. The Chandler Highway citybound entry to the Eastern Freeway is closed until early Monday for works, and Clyde Road Berwick is down to one lane in both directions for works at the Monash Freeway. 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I'm Andy, and that's the latest traffic on 3MP.
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1: Showers for Melbourne today and a top of 18. A possible shower tomorrow. And 15, windy and showers on Monday, the first day of winter. And 14, showers Tuesday, 17. More showers Wednesday, also 17. A shower or two on Thursday, 16. And we can expect more showers on Friday and 15. On the bays, northwesterly winds, 10 to 15 knots, waves around a metre. And currently in Melbourne, 14 degrees.
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0: Melbourne and the Peninsula's best music, 3MP, Billy Ocean. When the going gets tough, the tough talk Tatoes. Taties. Taters. You know, today, May 30, is International Day of the Potato. Yes, it is. The second most purchased vegetable in Australia, the tato. Behind what other veggie, do you think? Actually, carrots top the list, but it's not about carrots today. Forget carrots. It's about the potato. And however you love them, bake them, boil them, mash them. What about slicing them into hot chips? Hooray for the potato.
1: Hot potato.

0: 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Might have to get some hot chips for lunch a little bit later, I think. A break and then Fleetwood Mac next.
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Robert and the Peninsula's Best Music, 3MP and Diana Ross. Tomorrow morning here, out come the hits of the 60s with Gareth McRae. Sunday morning 60s is our 4 hours 60s party. And a little bit after 8 o'clock tomorrow, a song that really sums up the effects of some substances that might have been taken at those 60s parties, Richard Harris.

0: epic MacArthur Park, just one of the classics from the 60s you're going to hear tomorrow morning on Sunday Morning 60s, 6 till 10 with Gareth McRae. Sunday Morning 60s on 3MP. The news, weather, traffic coming up, and then first thing after 11, Elton John.
1: 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Like the first coffee. That's what listening to 3MP on DAB Plus feels like. 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
10: 16 degrees in Melbourne, showers today, top of 18, it's 11 o'clock. Good morning, I'm Dennis O'Kane. Australia's petrol supply is now at its highest level since minimum stock obligations were introduced 3 years ago. The federal government has confirmed the country has 48 days' worth of petrol supplies and 36 days of diesel. 46 ships are currently en route bringing supplies. Energy Minister Chris Bowen says it's a good outcome as the impact of the Iran war continues to be felt.
11: This is remarkable. In the face of very tight international supply chains and the worst geopolitical environment you could imagine for oil supply, the fact that Australia, government and industry working together.
10: More than 30,000 Hyundai Tucson sold in Australia are being recalled. Affected models include the NX4 versions manufactured in the past year. A software issue could cause the vehicle to apply the brakes suddenly without notice. A crane company accused of being controlled by a Middle East crime gang is expanding its hold on the construction industry in Victoria. The Herald Sun has discovered Vamp Cranes is advertising online for operators, riggers and also truck drivers. Meanwhile, Shadow Attorney General James Newbury has questioned whether Labor mates are helping cover up claims of violence on big build work sites. He says the chair of the WorkSafe board is also a former Labor minister.
12: Is it appropriate that you have Labor mates running these organisations? Because a normal person would simply say, well, is the Labor mate covering up for Labor?
10: With winter on the doorstep, Asthma Australia is calling for more to be done about wood fire heaters. The body, which represents nearly 3 million Australians living with the condition, says wood fires are a major and preventable trigger for asthma sufferers. The group CEO, Kate Miranda, says wood fire smoke can have a detrimental impact.
13: The pollution in the smoke, those PM2.5 particles, when they're breathed deeply into the lungs, they can trigger the wheezing, the tightening of the chest, and bring on asthma attacks and other respiratory conditions.
10: In finance, the Dow closing up 363 points, one Australian dollar buying, 71 US cents.
9: Play Moona Lynx, host of the Victorian PGA Championship. Tee up a booking today.
10: Alex de Minaur and Novak Djokovic have both been eliminated from the French Open in the third round. The Australian really eaten up by Czech powerhouse Jakub Mensik, while Djokovic went down to his Brazilian opponent. It was a disappointed de Minaur.
14: Missed opportunity, foot off the gas. I let him back into the match, and then, you know, a little bit of what's been happening the last month, I just couldn't get out of, you know, the cycle.
10: Carlton interim coach Josh Fraser has again hosed down speculation linking him to the permanent head coach role of the club despite the Blues' run of wins last night, a four-point thrilling victory over Geelong. As for the Cats, Ollie Dempsey was denied a goal. Coach Chris Scott certainly not impressed.
15: The technology's there for the howler, and someone within the arc should have seen that that was a howler within seconds. But again, like it's... You guys will talk about it more. I don't think I really have that much more to add. It's sort of all I would be doing is making the observation that's as plain to you as it is to me.
10: Round 12 continues with the Swans at home taking on the Tigers. The Lions and the Dockers in the twilight game tonight. It is a home game for the Western Bulldogs up against Collingwood. And that's the latest news in sport.
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18: We've got the Deer Park Bypass slowing inbound at Robertson's Road and the Ring Road slowing Greensboro bound past the Deer Park Bypass due to works. A breakdown on the Westgate Freeway inbound at Millers Road has one lane closed, and the Chandler Highway citybound entry to the Eastern Freeway is closed until early Monday for works. Use Heidelberg Road instead, and the Mornington Peninsula Freeway is closed citybound between the Wooraduck Highway and Bungour Road for works. It starts today. Harvey Norman's huge half-yearly clearance. 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Harvey Norman half-yearly clearance starts today. I'm Andy, and that's the latest traffic on 3MP.
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17: 3MP weather.
10: We got showers today and a top of 18 degrees. Could get a shower tomorrow, 15. First day of winter Monday, showers, windy, 14. Showers and 17 Tuesday, showers again on Wednesday and also 17. A shower or two Thursday, 16, and more showers Friday and a maximum of 15 degrees. On the bays, northwesterly winds of 10 to 15 knots and waves around a metre, and currently in Melbourne, 16 degrees.
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0: Melbourne and the Peninsula's best music, 3MP, the Hughes Corporation's Rock the Boat. Good morning, it's Dave Ferguson here. Hope your Saturday's going beautifully. Chance to win tickets to the Frankston Arts Centre, the latest show we're offering you the chance to see, the UK Rod Stewart Show. 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

0: Melbourne and the Peninsula's best music, 3MP, the Electric Light Orchestra and Telephone Line. The Frankston Dolphins are in Brisbane tomorrow, but the fan base for the Dolphins is heading to QE's Bar at Frankston RSL tomorrow to catch the coverage on the big screen. Frankston game against the Brisbane Lions going at about 11 o'clock tomorrow morning, so get amongst the Dolphins faithful tomorrow at Frankston RSL. 3MP's midday news, sport, weather and traffic coming up, and then it's Dean, who's here with Melbourne and the Peninsula's best music, and first up, Eric Carman.
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13: It's midday. Good afternoon. I'm Sarah Wiedersehen. A two-hour meeting has been held between the US president and his advisers regarding the potential Iran peace agreement. Donald Trump has not announced whether his country will move forward with the proposed deal to extend the ceasefire. An Iranian spokesperson says nothing has been finalised on their end.
14: As I speak to you now, the exchange of messages is continuing, but an understanding has not been finalised. Regarding other points that have been mentioned, including the nuclear issue, I stress again that at this stage, we are focused on ending the war.
13: That translation, thanks to Sky News. Australia's petrol supply is now at its highest level since minimum stock obligations began, despite supply issues driven by the Iran war. The federal government has confirmed the country has 48 days worth of petrol supplies and 36 days worth of diesel in stock. 46 ships are currently en route to bring fuel supplies to our country. One man has been guided out of a cave in Laos more than a week after a group of villagers became stuck in floodwaters. The rescue operation to bring the other four survivors out of the cavern has been suspended until later today. Cave diving expert Dr. Peter Rogers says it's an intimidating situation.
9: It looks a very narrow cave as well, and that means that you can't have a diver side by side with the person being rescued.
13: Police have charged a man over a drive-by shooting and an arson attack in Melbourne. Madeleine Burke reports.
15: A dramatic arrest outside Broadmeadows Police Station last night. Members from the heavily armed Special Operations Group helping take a 32-year-old man into custody. He's accused of a drive-by shooting at a tobacco shop in Borac Square in Altona North and a fire at a kebab shop in Tullamarine earlier this month. A vehicle was searched at the scene last night. Investigators located an allegedly stolen sawn-off shotgun with cartridges and a high-calibre revolver handgun with ammunition. Madeleine Burke reporting.
13: A New South Wales man has been charged, accused of ramming his ute into a police station in the state's central west. It's alleged the 67-year-old drove at officers before crashing at Mudgee. A farewell ceremony was being held inside the station for a retiring officer when the incident unfolded. Also making news, the families of two police officers slain in Western Queensland say they feel let down after the property where their loved ones were killed was sold. In finance, one Australian dollar is buying around 71.84 US cents.
12: Host your corporate day at Moona Links and they will sponsor your long drive prize.
13: Alex de Minaur and Novak Djokovic have both been eliminated from the French Open in the third round. The Australian star was beaten by Czech powerhouse Jakub Menzik, while Djokovic went down to his Brazilian opponent. De Minaur says he's disappointed with the outcome.
16: Missed opportunity, foot off the gas. I let him back into the match. And then, you know, a little bit of what's been happening the last month, I just couldn't get out of, you know, the cycle.
13: In the AFL, a rejuvenated Carlton side has delivered a four-point win over flag contenders Geelong in a thriller at the MCG. In the NRL, Shark star Blake Brayley has undergone scans for a suspected broken arm after his side's 28-22 win over the Seagulls. That's the latest news and sport.
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18: We've got a breakdown on the Westgate Bridge heading outbound with two lanes closed at speeds are at 40. The Ring Road is slowing Greensboro bound past the Western Freeway due to works with the right-hand lane closed. A collision being cleared in Narrewarren on Narrewarren Road heading north in front of the KC Shopping Centre, and a crash in Toorong on the Nepean Highway at the Mornington Peninsula Freeway. And we've got the Mornington Peninsula Freeway closed citybound between the Murradock Highway and Bungow Road for works. Anytime Fitness are celebrating their 18th birthday, so it's time to hit the club. 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I'm Andy and that's the latest traffic on 3MP.
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5: 3MP weather.
13: Partly cloudy, a very high chance of showers this afternoon and evening, light winds. Looking further ahead, a possible shower tomorrow, a high of 15 degrees. Monday, showers and windy, a top of 14 degrees. Showers and 17 degrees Tuesday. More showers Wednesday, with the wet weather staying around Thursday and Friday. On the bays, partly cloudy with a high chance of rain, west to northwesterly winds at 15 to 20 knots, seas are around 1 meter. metre.
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Melbourne and the Peninsula's 3MP carried away by a moonlight shadow, Mike Oldfield, Maggie Riley. And thanks for spending your weekend with us here at 3MP. It's Dean here this afternoon. Coming up before 1 o'clock, something from Rod Stewart and an 80s movie, big love song, not Endless Love, but something along the same kind of vein coming up before 1 this afternoon. Gee, some cloudy conditions, one or two showers about this afternoon, and we might nudge around the 17, 18 degree mark. Then it all goes downhill. Tomorrow, showers on the increase. Monday looks like the bulk of the rain. In fact, Monday, looking at 12, 13 degrees through most of the suburbs. It looks like winter might be here.

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0: Melbourne and the Peninsula's 3MP. You're in my heart, Rod Stewart, and your chance to experience a little bit of Rod Stewart a little closer to home. The hits of Rod Stewart live on stage at the Frankston Arts Centre. The UK Rod Stewart Show with Sean Marshall. One night only, Friday, June 19. You can pick up your tickets at the Frankston Arts Centre, or you can possibly win them if you head along to 3mp.com.au. Almost 1 o'clock. We'll update your latest news, sport and weather at one. A look at the traffic as well, and then a lot of reasons to stay with us after one. Fleetwood Mac, Eagles, Air Supply and more coming up at 3MP.
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10: Good afternoon, I'm Sarah Wiedersehen. The Energy Minister says Australia's fuel stocks remain solid and secure in the face of persistent supply chain pressures. There are 48 days worth of petrol in reserve, 36 days worth of diesel and 30 days worth of jet fuel in stock. Chris Bowen says Australia has its highest levels of petrol since the minimum stock obligation was introduced in 2023.
11: It is 12 days more petrol on hand than on the day Iran was first bombed. This is remarkable in the face of very tight international supply chains and the worst geopolitical environment you could imagine.
10: No deal on ending the Middle East war has been announced after high-level talks between the US and Iran at the White House. President Donald Trump has met with top Iranian aides to make a final determination about a framework for extending a ceasefire with Iran. According to White House officials, President Trump will only make a deal that's good for America and satisfies his red lines. Federal opposition leader Angus Taylor has congratulated former Prime Minister Tony Abbott on his election as the federal president of the Australian Liberal Party. Mr Abbott was elected unopposed at the party's annual two-day convention in Melbourne yesterday. Speaking at the conference today, Mr Taylor told the party faithful he's ready to work with Mr Abbott.
12: Tony, you brought us back to government in 2013. It was the victory of all victories. We're energised by your appointment to be in this standard bearer role. And as you said yesterday, our country is in trouble. It's got to be all hands on deck.
10: Two people have been injured when a Russian drone hit an apartment block in Romania. NATO and the European Union are condemning the incident. Romanian President Nicusa Dan says Russia is entirely to blame.
13: The entire responsibility for this incident lies with Russia, a country that has been waging a war of aggression against Ukraine for more than 4 years.
10: That translation thanks to Al Jazeera. More than 30,000 Hyundai Tucson vehicles sold in Australia are being recalled. Affected models include NX4 versions manufactured between 2025 and 2026. A software issue could cause the vehicle to apply the brakes suddenly or unexpectedly. Rescuers in Laos have safely removed the first of 5 men trapped in a cave for more than a week due to floodwaters. Video shows a man walking out with assistance and through a crowd for a medical check. And swimmers in New South Wales are being urged to stay out of the ocean this weekend with heavy rain triggering dangerous surf. In finance, one Australian dollar is buying around 71.85 US cents.
9: Moonalink's corporate memberships includes a membership, golf day and conference.
10: Knights halfback Dylan Brown is preparing to face the Eels for the first time since quitting the club last season. Parramatta coach Jason Ryle says his players are looking forward to taking on their old teammate this afternoon in Newcastle.
14: Yeah, I'm sure they've got a little bit of banter with him, no doubt. But, he's going really well. He's fitted in up there well and he's playing really well, so like we expected him to. So it'll be another part of the challenge for us this week.
10: That match will be followed by the Tigers and Bulldogs clash at CommBank Stadium, with the Storm and Roosters rounding out Saturday's games at Amy Park. Alex de Minaur has been knocked out of the French Open in the third round. Czech Jakub Menzik took the win. And in the AFL, the Sydney Swans take on Richmond for their round 12 match at the SCG. That's the very latest news and sport.
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16: Essendon Fields, we have a crash on the Tullamarine Freeway and Buller Road. Both other right lanes closed for the city-bound run with speeds down to 40k's an hour. 3 lanes remain open for now. Also seeing minor delays around the airport for the inbound run on the Tullamarine as well. And Narre Warren Road, we have a crash around the shopping centre at Littlecroft Avenue. Traffic is well under speed for the northbound run through the area. Delays on the Ring Road for the Altona bound run around the Western Freeway. Those delays trailing back to the Western Highway in patches as well. And Lane Warren problems also for the run both ways on Cranbourne Road around McClellan Drive. Get the key you deserve at My Car Tyre and Auto. 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That's the latest traffic on 3MP.
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1: 3MP weather.
10: Partly cloudy, a very high chance of showers this afternoon and evening, light winds. Looking further ahead, a possible shower tomorrow, a high of 15 degrees. Monday, showers and windy, a top of 14 degrees. Showers and 17 degrees Tuesday. More showers Wednesday, with the wet weather staying around Thursday and Friday. On the bays, partly cloudy with a high chance of rain. West to northwesterly winds at 15 to 20 knots. Seas are around 1 metre.
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1: Melbourne and the Peninsula's 3MP, a beautiful noise, indeed it is, from Neil Diamond. And lots of those beautiful noises coming up tomorrow morning, Sunday morning, 60s. It's back here at 3MP every Sunday morning between 6 and 10 with Gareth McCrae. 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Tomorrow morning, thanks to Sharmac Lodge on the Mornington Peninsula. 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Stay with us. Something from Elton John coming up, and John Farnham and Human Nature together before 2 at 3MP.
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0: Melbourne and the Peninsula's 3MP, Glenn Medeiros. Nothing's going to change my love for you. It's almost 2 o'clock. Our latest news headlines are 2. We'll give you the latest weather forecast, also what's happening around our sporting fields and on the roads as well. And after 2 o'clock, a 70s hit. It was done by Bill Withers, covered by an 80s band in 1988. Coming up after 2 o'clock this afternoon, also Billy Joel and Foreigner at 3MP.
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12: Good afternoon, I'm Sarah Wiedersane. US President Donald Trump is weighing up whether to move ahead with a deal to extend the ceasefire with Iran following high-stakes talks at the White House. The deal would also see the Strait of Hormuz reopened. The key shipping route has effectively been closed since the Iran war broke out. Vice President J.D. Vance has told reporters no deal has been reached yet, but progress has been made.
13: There are a couple of issues on the nuclear stuff. The highly enriched stockpile and also the question of enrichment. So, you know, we're going back and forth with them. We do think they're negotiating, at least so far, in good faith, and we're making some progress. Hopefully we'll continue to make progress.
12: The federal government is extending its temporary relaxation of minimum stock obligations to ensure petrol and diesel gets to where it's needed most. It means suppliers can hold 20% less diesel and petrol in reserves if they commit to delivering more fuel into the domestic market, particularly in regional areas. Australia currently has 48 days of petrol in reserve and 36 days worth of diesel. Energy Minister Chris Bowen says fuel supply chains continue to face pressures amid the uncertainty.
14: I have decided to extend that reduction until September. It was due to run out in July, simply because we continue to work in an uncertain international environment. We continue to work in a situation where we need to be agile.
12: NATO and the European Union are condemning Russia after one of the country's drones hit a Romanian residential block. Two people were injured in the attack. About 70 others were evacuated from the building. The parents of two murdered Queensland police officers say they've been left blindsided by the sale of the property where their children were shot dead. Constables Rachel McCrow and Matthew Arnold were shot dead by conspiracy theorists Gareth Nathaniel and Stacey Train in Weambilla in December 2022. The police union had approached the state government about establishing a memorial at the site. Instead, the property has been sold for $190,000. Swimmers across New South Wales are being told to stay vigilant in the water due to an increased risk of sharks. Murky water runoff from heavy rain is attracting marine life, including bull sharks, close to the coast. Surf Life Saving New South Wales Chief Executive Steve Pearce says standard beach safety tips apply.
15: We have lifeguards on duty. The red and yellow flags will be flying. Just try and stay clear of the rock shelves and rock platforms, because we've seen so many tragic incidents this year with people either sightseeing or rock fishing being swept off those rocks.
12: And wild weather is expected to lash southern parts of Western Australia this weekend. In finance, one Australian dollar is buying around 71 US cents.
11: Stay and play at the stunning Pepper's Moona Links, open to the public daily.
12: Blues coach Laurie Daly says his team has work to do ahead of Origin 2. New South Wales came from behind to win 22-20 after Queensland's Kalyn Ponga was sent off in the 58th minute. Daly admits his side made errors on the night.
16: We didn't play well and we won, so we're going to take that as a bonus and just got to move on to game two. But we know we're going to be a lot better and we know that Queensland will be better. So we're just going to improve our starts. That's what's been letting us down.
12: Blues hooker Blake Brayley is likely to miss Game 2 after fracturing his arm during the Sharks' win against Manly last night. The Knights and Eels take to McDonald Jones Stadium next hour. In AFL action, the Swans and Tigers are facing off at the SCG, the home side currently out in front. It's 2:04. That's the latest news and sport.
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18: Essendon Fields are crash clearing and the delays as well for the Tullamarine Freeway and Buller Road for the city-bound run. But delays continue around the airport for the Tullamarine inbound around English Street and traffic is under speed in the area. And Narre Warren Road, a crash around the shopping centre at Littlecroft Avenue. Traffic remains under speed for the northbound run there as well. Delays on the Ring Road, Altona bound, around the Western Freeway. Those delays trailing back to the Western Highway in patches. At Pakenham, reports of a problem for the Princess Highway around Botanic Drive and Cadinia Road, seeing slow traffic there for the inbound run. It starts today, Harvey Norman's huge half-yearly clearance. Unbeatable deals on TVs, fridges, laptops, mobiles, furniture, bedding and more. Harvey Norman half-yearly clearance starts today. That's the latest traffic on 3MP.
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2: 3MP weather.
12: Partly cloudy, a very high chance of showers this afternoon and evening, light winds. Looking further ahead, a possible shower tomorrow, a high of 15 degrees. Monday, showers and windy, a top of 14 degrees. Showers and 17 degrees Tuesday. More showers Wednesday, with the wet weather staying around Thursday and Friday. On the bays, partly cloudy with a high chance of rain, west to northwesterly winds at 15 to 20 knots, seas are around 1 metre.
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0: Melbourne and the Peninsula's 3MP, Two Hearts, Phil Collins, thanks for spending your weekend with us here at 3MP. And Dean on your radio this afternoon, Beatles and Mike and the Mechanics before 3 o'clock. A little on the cooler side. In fact, today actually might be the warmest of the days ahead as we finish off May and officially launch into winter in the next couple of days. Looks like cooler temperatures, a few showers about tomorrow. Monday looks like the worst of it. More of those showers on the way. And in some cases, most of our suburbs just going to reach around the 12 to 13 degree mark. Get ready for winter in Melbourne.
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0: Melbourne and the Peninsula's 3MP. How nice is that? Alice Cooper, how you gonna see me now? Almost 3 o'clock. We'll update your latest news, headlines at 3, see what's happening in the sporting world, latest weather and traffic as well. After 3 o'clock, a lot of good reasons to stay with us. James Taylor, something from Ace, and what about Let's Hear Your Body Talk? Olivia does it so well. After 3 on your radio at 3MP.
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9: Good afternoon, I'm Sarah Wiedersehen. Federal opposition leader Angus Taylor has vowed to undo Labor's tax break reforms in a key address in Melbourne. Speaking at the Liberal Party Federal Council, he also reiterated promises to withdraw net zero commitments, reduce migration numbers and end welfare for non-citizens. Contentious changes to the capital gains tax and negative gearing have now been introduced to Parliament under one bill. Mr Taylor has told the party faithful the Prime Minister has drawn the battle line with his tax reforms.
10: Anthony Albanese has started a war on aspiration, a war on the very essence of being Australian, a war on the soul of our nation. Friends, we're going to fight like hell and win this war.
9: The US president is weighing up whether to move ahead with a deal to extend a ceasefire with Iran and reopen the Strait of Hormuz. President Donald Trump has held 2 hours of talks with top Iranian aides at the White House to discuss the framework of the proposed peace deal. The federal government says the country's petrol supply is now at its highest level since minimum stock obligations were introduced. Australia now has 48 days worth of petrol supplies and 36 days worth of diesel. One man has been guided out of a cave in Laos more than a week after a group of villagers became stuck in floodwaters. The rescue operation to bring the other four survivors out of the cave-in has been suspended until later today. Cave diving expert Dr. Peter Rogers says it's an intimidating situation.
11: It looks a very narrow cave as well, and that means that you can't have a diver side by side with the person being rescued.
9: Thousands of Hyundai vehicles are being recalled over concerns their brakes could engage unexpectedly. Affected models include Tucson NX4 versions sold between 2025 and 2026. A software issue could cause the collision avoidance system to activate unnecessarily. A man's been charged, accused of deliberately crashing his ute into the front of a police station in central West New South Wales. It's alleged the 67-year-old suspected sovereign citizen drove at police before ramming his vehicle into the building in Mudgee. Wild weather is expected to lash southern parts of Western Australia this weekend. A strong cold front is forecast to bring damaging winds and heavy rainfall. The Bureau of Meteorology is also warning of large, dangerous surf conditions. And protesters have returned to Brisbane's Victoria Park as the standoff continues over the construction of the Olympic Stadium. In finance, one Australian dollar is buying around 71 US cents.
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9: Aussie Alex Demonor is feeling the disappointment after crashing out of the French Open in the third round. Demonor lost in four sets, 0-6, 6-2, 6-2, 6-3 to Czech star Jakub Menzik. He says he can't fathom what went wrong at Roland Garros.
12: I don't need more reasons to be disappointed in myself. Right now I'm pretty gutted, and there's many reasons why I'm disappointed in myself, and many reasons of which I feel like I should have been better today and should have found a way. So, yeah, it's not great.
9: In NRL action, the Knights and Eels take to McDonald Jones Stadium this hour. And in the AFL, the Swans continue a commanding lead against Richmond as the game enters the third quarter. That's the very latest news and sport.
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14: Checking the roads, and we've had a crash that has the two right citybound lanes of the Tullamarine Freeway closed at Buller Road. Three lanes remain open, speeds are down to 40k's in the area. Grass mowing works underway on the Ring Road, Greensboro bound, past the Deer Park bypass. The right-hand lane is closed. We also have roadworks that have the Chandler Highway citybound entry to the Eastern Freeway closed until early Monday morning. Best to use Heidelberg Road instead. Dan Murphy's don't match prices, they beat them. Get Squealing Pig Marlboro Sauvignon Blanc, just $12.90. 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I'm Julia, and that's the latest traffic on 3MP.
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0: 3MP weather.
9: Partly cloudy, a very high chance of showers this afternoon and evening, light winds. Looking further ahead, a possible shower tomorrow, a high of 15 degrees. Monday, showers and windy, a top of 14 degrees. Showers and 17 degrees Tuesday. More showers Wednesday, with the wet weather staying around Thursday and Friday. On the bays, partly cloudy with a high chance of rain, west to northwesterly winds at 15 to 20 knots, seas are around 1 metre.
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0: Melbourne and the Peninsula's 3MP, Bee Gees. Does it get any better for a Saturday afternoon? And Dean here on your radio. Hello. Before 4 o'clock, Guitar Man from Bread, Tina Arena and Cliff Richard on the way. And Saturday afternoon means tonight, Saturday Night Songfest from 6 to midnight. 6 hours, commercial free. 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If you're at home, make sure we're on in the background. We'll keep you company through the night. 6 hours, commercial free, Saturday Night Songfest. It's thanks to Olive Tree Restaurant in South Melbourne. And it's here at 3MP.
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0: Melbourne and the Peninsula's 3MP, Dr. Hook, making it almost sound like a chore when you're in love with a beautiful woman. It's almost 4 o'clock, our latest news, sport, weather at four. And hang around, please, after four. Something from Michael Bolton, Paul Simon coming up. And if I played this famous rift, would it ring any bells? After 4 o'clock, we'll play the whole lot, rift and the entire 3.5 minutes worth at 3MP.
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9: Good afternoon, I'm Sarah Widdersane. Defence Minister Richard Marles has called for greater transparency from Beijing around its maritime operations in a key security address. Speaking at the annual Shangri-La Dialogue, Mr. Marles has warned increasing attacks on subsea cables had made Australia and the Indo-Pacific particularly vulnerable. Taiwan has reported 5 separate cases of seabed cable damage in 2025, compared with 3 in 2024. Deputy Prime Minister Marles says states that don't invest in credible defence capability will face greater constraints on their sovereignty.
10: That the post-Cold War era is over, and with it the optimistic assumption that political convergence and economic interdependence offsets the need for robust government spending on defence and security.
9: Liberal leader Angus Taylor has called for unity at the Federal Liberal Council meeting in Melbourne. It's the first meeting of its kind since the Liberals' horror election loss last year. Mr. Taylor also congratulated former Prime Minister Tony Abbott on his election as the federal president of the Australian Liberal Party. Donald Trump's physician has declared the US president is fully fit to carry out all duties of the commander-in-chief. Dr. Sean Barbabella has released the results of the President's latest official health checkup, which included a wide range of medical exams. According to the report, President Trump, who turns 80 in June, has slight lower leg swelling but is in otherwise excellent health. Australia's petrol supply is now at its highest level since minimum stock obligations were introduced 3 years ago. The federal government has confirmed the country has 48 days worth of petrol supplies and 36 days worth of diesel. 46 ships are currently en route to bring fuel supplies to our country. Energy Minister Chris Bowen says it's a good outcome as the effects of the Iran war continue to be felt.
11: This is remarkable in the face of very tight international supply chains and the worst geopolitical environment you could imagine for oil supply, the fact that Australia, government and industry working together.
9: With winter on the way, Asthma Australia is calling for more to be done about wood fire heaters. The body, which represents nearly 2.8 million Australians living with the illness, says wood fires are a significant and preventable trigger for asthma sufferers. The group's CEO, Kate Miranda, says wood fire smoke can have a detrimental impact.
12: The pollution in the smoke, those PM2.5 particles, when they're breathed deeply into the lungs, they can trigger the wheezing, the tightnessing of the chest, and bring on asthma attacks and other respiratory conditions.
9: In finance, one Australian dollar is buying around 71 US cents.
8: The stunning Pepper's Moona Links makes for a memorable conference on the Mornington Peninsula.
9: The Sharks have secured victory in the Battle of the Beaches, taking a narrow win over the Sea Eagles 28-22 at Ocean Protect Stadium. The home side was hosting their mental fitness round for the third year, an initiative Sharks halfback Nico Hines wants to see grow beyond the Sharks and the NRL.
13: See, our end goal is to make it a massive round in the NRL, and like you were saying, in all codes in Australia would be the cream on the top, really.
9: The win wasn't all good for Cronulla co-captain Blake Brayley, fracturing his arm during the match. In the AFL, the Swans have demolished Richmond at home, 170-56 at the SCG. It's 4:04. That's the very latest news and sport.
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16: We have grass mowing works underway on the Ring Road, Greensboro bound, past the Deer Park bypass. The right-hand lane is closed. Works as well in Watsonia have Elder Street closed between the Greensboro Highway and Frenshaw Road. There's a detour available via Yalambie Road instead. And roadworks have the Chandler Highway citybound entry to the Eastern Freeway closed. That's going on until early Monday morning, so plan ahead to avoid delays. JB Hi-Fi has crazy deals this weekend, like 40% off a Samsung Galaxy S25 Edge phone, smashed to $11.99, only at JB. I'm Julia, and that's the latest traffic on 3MP.
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9: Partly cloudy, a very high chance of showers this afternoon and evening, light winds. Looking further ahead, a possible shower tomorrow, a high of 15 degrees. Monday, showers and windy, a top of 14 degrees. Showers and 17 degrees Tuesday. More showers Wednesday, with the wet weather staying around Thursday and Friday. On the bays, partly cloudy with a high chance of rain. West to northwesterly winds at 15 to 20 knots. Seas are around 1 metre.
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0: Melbourne and the Peninsula's 3MP Cutting Crew. I just died in your arms tonight. For a Saturday afternoon in Melbourne, a little dreary and showers, just one or two here and about. But worst of it looks like it's coming tomorrow and then Monday. In fact, on Monday, really cooling down. Some of our suburbs will struggle to get into that 12, 13 degree mark. So winter, only a couple of days away by date and also by weather by the looks of it. Before 5, something from the Beatles, also Rod Stewart and Wilson Phillips coming up at 3MP.
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0: Melbourne and the Peninsula's 3MP, crazy little thing called love. Queen, almost 5 o'clock. Thank you for spending the weekend with us here at 3MP. After 5, LRB coming up, something from Air Supply and the Monkees. We'll update your latest news, sport, weather and traffic in a couple of minutes at 3MP.
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12: Good afternoon, I'm Sarah Widdersane. Australia's Defence Minister has used a key security address to warn states against attacks on subsea cables. Richard Marles has told the Shangri-La Dialogue in Singapore there's been an unprecedented number of attacks on the critical infrastructure over the past 18 months. He warned the seabed was being turned into a battlefield and called on Beijing to come clean on its activities at sea.
13: Striking that several cables have been severed across the Baltic and the Taiwan Strait since November of 2024. Now, maybe all of these were accidents, but even if they were, it highlights the vulnerability of this crucial part of the globe's infrastructure.
12: The first of five men trapped in a flooded cave in Laos has been undergoing medical checks after being safely rescued. The group had entered the cave in search of gold more than a week ago before becoming trapped inside due to floodwaters. Two men remain missing. A meeting between US President Donald Trump and top Iranian aides at the White House has ended without a decision being announced. However, the president has signalled a decision on whether to extend the ceasefire and open the Strait of Hormuz is close. The energy minister says Australia's fuel stocks remain solid and secure in the face of persistent supply chain pressures. There are 48 days worth of petrol in reserve, 36 days worth of diesel, and 30 days worth of jet fuel in stock. Chris Bowen says Australia has its highest level of petrol since the minimum stock obligation was introduced in 2023.
14: It is 12 days more petrol on hand than on the day Iran was first bombed. This is remarkable in the face of very tight international supply chains and the worst geopolitical environment you could imagine.
12: Federal opposition leader Angus Taylor has congratulated former Prime Minister Tony Abbott on his election as the federal president of the Australian Liberal Party. Mr Abbott was elected unopposed at the party's annual two-day convention in Melbourne yesterday. Speaking at the conference today, Mr Taylor told the party faithful he's ready to work with Mr Abbott.
15: Tony, you brought us back to government in 2013. It was the victory of all victories. We're energised by your appointment to be in this standard bearer role. And as you said yesterday, our country is in trouble. It's got to be all hands on deck.
12: And the drone show at this year's Vivid Festival in Sydney has been cancelled for the remainder of the event. Investigations have been underway after 89 of the coordinated devices fell from the sky. In finance, one Australian dollar is buying around 71 US cents.
10: Moona Links, the ideal destination for your wedding on the Mornington Peninsula.
12: The Sydney Swans have impressed fans, smashing the Tigers 170-56 at home. It was a milestone match for Swans key forward Hayden McLean playing his 100th game. He's told Fox Sports he was just happy to be on the field.
16: Proxy's credit, you know, we've had a big pre-season, but to give us four a chance this week, he just wanted pressure from us and I thought we brought that.
12: In the NRL, Newcastle has come out in front of the Eels, 28-22 at home. Good news for the Bulldogs. Skipper Stephen Crichton has been cleared to back up from Origin duty in tonight's clash with the Tigers at CommBank Stadium. Coach Cameron Seraldo says the Blues centre is determined to help the Dogs fight their way back up the ladder. And it's unknown when Sharks hooker Blake Brayley will return after fracturing his right arm in his team's win over Manly. That's the very latest news and sport.
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18: Checking the roads, and roadworks are underway in Watsonia that have Elder Street closed between the Greensboro Highway and Frenshaw Road. There's a detour available via Yolambie Road instead. That one's going on until 5 a.m. Monday morning. Roadworks as well have the Chandler Highway citybound entry to the Eastern Freeway closed. Take Heidelberg Road instead. Meanwhile, seeing congestion in Brunswick, Sydney Road patchy both ways at Victoria Street, and the Westgate slow inbound through Port Melbourne. 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I'm Julia, and that's the latest traffic on 3MP.
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1: 3MP weather.
12: Partly cloudy, a very high chance of showers this afternoon and evening, light winds. Looking further ahead, a possible shower tomorrow, a high of 15 degrees. Monday, showers and windy, a top of 14 degrees. Showers and 17 degrees Tuesday. More showers Wednesday, with the wet weather staying around Thursday and Friday. On the bays, partly cloudy with a high chance of rain, west to northwesterly winds at 15 to 20 knots, seas are around
18: around 1 metre.
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1: 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But I don't know about that. There's many times that we've loved and we've shared love and made love. It doesn't seem to me like it's enough.

0: Melbourne and the Peninsula's 3MP, the Pina Colada song. Rupert Holmes, it's called Escape. Before 6, Thelma Houston coming up. Journey and big song from John Denver. Who knows, might get played at the footy this weekend. Sunday morning, 60s, back again tomorrow morning from 6 with Gareth McRae. 4 hours of the 60s between 6 and 10. The good, the bad, and some of the questionable. They're all great to hear, including some of those songs we just haven't heard in the radio in ages. Lots of 60s Oz songs coming up tomorrow morning as well. It's thanks to Sharmac Lodge on the Mornington Peninsula. 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
9: 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See, some people may be sensitive to the A1 protein commonly found in ordinary milks. But A2 milk is different. It comes from cows that naturally only produce milk that's free from A1 protein. Love milk? Only A2 milk will do.
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11: Hello, I'm Sarah Wiedersane. The federal government is extending its temporary relaxation of minimum stock obligations to ensure petrol and diesel gets to where it's needed most. It means suppliers can hold 20% less diesel and petrol in reserve if they commit to delivering more fuel into the domestic market, particularly in regional areas. Australia currently has 48 days of petrol in reserve and 36 days worth of diesel. Energy Minister Chris Bowen says fuel supply chains continue to face pressures amid the uncertainty.
12: I have decided to extend that reduction until September. It was due to run out in July, simply because we continue to work in an uncertain international environment. We continue to work in a situation where we need to be agile.
11: Australia's Defence Minister has warned the seabed is being turned into a battlefield following a surge in attacks on undersea cables. Richard Marles has told the Shangri-La Dialogue the critical infrastructure was being damaged at an unprecedented rate, leaving Australia and the Indo-Pacific particularly vulnerable. He's urged Beijing for greater transparency around its maritime operations. US President Donald Trump is weighing up whether to move ahead with a deal to extend the ceasefire with Iran following high-stakes talks at the White House. The deal would also see the Strait of Hormuz reopened. The key shipping route has effectively been closed since the Iran war broke out. Vice President J.D. Vance has told reporters no deal has been reached yet, but progress has been made.
13: There are a couple of issues on the nuclear stuff. The highly enriched stockpile and also the question of enrichment. So, you know, we're going back and forth with them. We do think they're negotiating, at least so far, in good faith, and we're making some progress. Hopefully we'll continue to make progress.
11: US President Donald Trump has passed his latest official medical check. A report released by the president's physician says the 79-year-old is in excellent health and fully fit to carry out all duties of the commander-in-chief and head of state. Mr. Trump underwent a CT scan, cancer screenings, and other preventative assessments carried out by 22 specialists. Russian officials are warning European countries to brace for more drone incursions. Two people were injured when a Russian drone struck an apartment block in Romania. Romanian President Nicuza Dan says he's decided to close down a Russian consulate in his country. Also making news, the families of the two police officers slain in Western Queensland say they feel let down after the property where their loved ones was killed was sold. In finance, one Australian dollar is buying around 71.8 US cents.
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11: Major upsets in the French Open. Craig Gabriel is there.
14: After his last match, you wouldn't have necessarily expected Jakob Mensik to have recovered enough to play the way he did against Alex de Minaur. The first set was one-way traffic. De Minaur cleaned up 6-love in about 20 minutes, and it looked like it was going to be a good day. But Mensik got a second win, and he began sailing, and he's into the last 16. 6-2, 6-2, 6-3. It's the first time he's beaten de Minaur. Earlier, there were wins for Iga Swiatek and Rafa Nadal. Craig Gabriel, Paris.
11: In the AFL, the Swans have demolished Richmond at the SCG, winning by 114 points. In other games, the Lions and Dockers are underway at the Gabba. Checking NRL, the Knights have defeated the Eels 28-22, and the Bulldogs are currently battling West Tigers at CommBank Stadium. That's the latest news and sport.
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15: Checking the roads, and we have roadworks underway on the Chandler Highway citybound entry to the Eastern Freeway. That one's closed until early Monday morning, so plan ahead to avoid delays. Roadworks as well to watch out for in Watsonia have Elder Street closed between the Greensboro Highway and Frenchshaw Road. There's a detour available via Yillambie Road instead. Meanwhile, we're seeing some congestion in Brunswick. Sydney Road is patchy both ways of Victoria Street, and the Westgate is slow inbound through Port Melbourne. Dan Murphy's don't match prices, they beat them. 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I'm Julia, and that's the latest traffic on 3MP.
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2: 3MP weather.
11: Partly cloudy, a very high chance of showers this afternoon and evening. Light winds. Looking further ahead, a possible shower tomorrow, a high of 15 degrees. Monday, showers and windy, a top of 14 degrees. Showers and 17 degrees Tuesday. More showers Wednesday, with the wet weather staying around Thursday and Friday. On the bays, partly cloudy with a high chance of rain. West to northwesterly winds at 15 to 20 knots. Seas are around 1 metre.
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2: Hello, I'm Carolee Katsimbalis. Western Australia is bracing for what authorities are calling a once-in-5-year severe weather event, with a powerful winter storm set to smash 1,200 kilometres of coast, Elise Gately reports.
3: The Bureau of Meteorology is warning of destructive wind gusts of up to 125 kilometres an hour, torrential rain and the risk of isolated tornadoes. The storm is set to hit the Midwest through to the Great Southern, including Perth, from Saturday night. The dangerous conditions are putting a major damper on the WA Day long weekend, with several community events across the metropolitan area already cancelled. With 8-metre waves forecast offshore, all passenger ferries to and from Rottnest Island have been cancelled on Sunday.
2: The US Defence Secretary Pete Hegseth says the US is more than capable of restarting the war with Iran. He was speaking after President Trump met his advisers to decide whether to extend the current ceasefire. No decision has been announced. Mr. Hegseth was addressing the Shangri-La Defence Summit in Singapore.
4: We were in a cabinet meeting just a couple of days ago, and the president said, hey, it will be a great deal. And if Iran doesn't want to make a great deal that ensures they don't get a nuclear weapon, they can deal with the guy on my left. And he was pointing at the War Department. And we're serious about that. Our ability to recommence if necessary is we are more than capable. Our stockpiles are more than suited for that.
2: And the federal opposition leader Angus Taylor has congratulated former Prime Minister Tony Abbott on his election as the federal president of the Australian Liberal Party. Mr. Abbott was elected unopposed at the party's annual 2-day weekend convention in Melbourne.
5: Tony, you brought us back to government in 2013. It was the victory of all victories. We're energised by your appointment to be in this standard bearer role. And as you said yesterday, our country is in trouble. It's got to be all hands on deck.
2: More than 30,000 Hyundai Tucson vehicles sold in Australia are being recalled. Affected models include NX4 versions manufactured between 2025 and 2026. A software issue could cause the vehicle to apply the brakes suddenly or unexpectedly. Checking finance, one Australian dollar trading at 71 US cents.
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2: To cricket, and in the ODI between Pakistan and Australia, Pakistan had won the toss, electing to bowl a short time ago. Australia 6 for 166 in the 35th over. At the French Open, disappointment for Australian Daria Kasatkina up against Aryna Sabalenka. Sabalenka winning in straight sets. Super Netball, the Sunshine Coast Lightning over GWS Giants 74-54. Melbourne Maverick over West Coast Fever 60-57. Now, in round 13 of the NRL, the Melbourne Storm triumphant over the Sydney Roosters 18-4. Newcastle Knights over Parramatta Eels 28-22. And the West Tigers winning a thriller against Canterbury Bulldogs 22-16. In the Super Rugby, Western Force over the Waratahs 31-25. The Chiefs over the Blues 59-34. And a 2-point win for the Moana Pacifica over the Brumbies 21-19. Turning to the AFL, there were some massive wins from round 12. Sydney Swans over Richmond Tigers by a huge 114 points, 170-56. Frio Dockers over the Brisbane Lions by 23 points, 103-78. And it turned out to be a very tight contest. Western Bulldogs over Collingwood by 4 points, 97-93. That's the latest news and sport.
0: 3MP weather.
2: We're dropping down to 9 degrees this evening with showers expected before tomorrow, Sunday, a possible shower and a top of 15. Monday, showers becoming windy 14. Tuesday, showers wind easing 17. Wednesday, showers and 16. Thursday, more showers and 15. And Friday, showers and 16 degrees. On the bays, west to northwesterly winds 15 to 20 knots and the waves around 1 metre.
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10: Milk, a delicious source of natural goodness. 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See, some people may be sensitive to the A1 protein commonly found in ordinary milks. But A2 milk is different. It comes from cows that naturally only produce milk that's free from A1 protein. Love milk? Only A2 milk will do.
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12: Hello, I'm Carolee Katsimbanis. Victorian health authorities remain on high alert after a man returned from an area near Uganda and the Democratic Republic of Congo, which is currently in the grip of an Ebola epidemic, with nearly 1,000 cases reported and more than 200 deaths. He was transferred between two Melbourne hospitals after presenting with symptoms of the disease. Testing has now revealed he is not infected. Meantime, Victoria has also launched a diphtheria booster vaccination program after Australia's worst outbreak in decades, with one death and more than 230 cases recorded in Western Australia, South Australia, Queensland and the Northern Territory. Federal opposition leader Angus Taylor has vowed to undo Labor's tax break reforms, delivering a key address in Melbourne at the Liberal Party's Federal Council. He also reiterated promises to withdraw net zero commitments, reduce migration numbers, and end welfare for non-citizens. Contentious changes to the capital gains tax and negative gearing have now been introduced to Parliament under one bill. Mr. Taylor says the Prime Minister has drawn the battle lines with his tax reform.
13: Anthony Albanese has started a war on aspiration, a war on the very essence of being Australian, a war on the soul of our nation. Friends, we're going to fight like hell and win this war.
12: Nearly 3 million Australians are asthmatic. Asthma Australia CEO Kate Miranda says wood fires are a significant and preventable trigger.
14: The pollution in the smoke, those PM2.5 particles, when they're breathed deeply into the lungs, they can trigger the wheezing, the tightnessing of the chest, and bring on asthma attacks and other respiratory conditions.
12: Also making news, 5 of 7 men trapped for more than a week in a flooded and extremely narrow cave system in Laos after fossicking for gold have now been brought out alive. 2 others remain missing. Scientists have carried out a large-scale international trial of a DNA test that can distinguish between breast cancer patients who need chemotherapy and those who do not. The results suggest millions of women could safely avoid chemotherapy, sparing them its toxic side effects. The study involved more than 4,000 patients aged over 40, including women from Australia and New Zealand. Western Australia is bearing the brunt of a once-in-5-year severe weather event with a powerful winter storm that's already lashing the coast throughout the weekend. Destructive wind gusts of up to 125 kilometres an hour, torrential rain and the risk of isolated tornadoes between Geraldton and Esperance, including Perth, are expected. And the drone show at this year's Vivid Festival in Sydney has been cancelled for the remainder of the event. Investigations have been underway after 89 of the coordinated devices fell from the sky not long after the display began on Monday.
15: Noona Links, the home of Australian golf. Open to the public every day.
12: NRL West Tigers have won a thriller against Canterbury in round 13.
16: The Tigers have picked up a courageous win over the Bulldogs, 22-16 in front of over 17,000 fans at Combank Stadium. It was a finals-like atmosphere as the Tigers raced out to an early 16-0 lead. After being relentlessly booed, Lachlan Galvin crossed with 12 minutes to go against his former team to set up a grandstand finish. But the home side held on for dear life to snap a 3-game losing streak. Andrew Lucas at Combank Stadium.
12: Wins also for the Storm and the Knights. AFL wins for Western Bulldogs, Fremantle and Sydney.
0: 3MP weather.
12: Now checking your weather around the country. Canberra partly cloudy, a top of 13 after dropping to an overnight low of 4 degrees. Adelaide shower or 2, 17. Perth severe weather warning, showers and 21. Darwin sunny 31. Brisbane cloudy 23. Melbourne possible showers and 15. Hobart shower or 2, 14. And in Sydney sunny and 20 degrees.
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10: Good morning, I'm Carolee Katsimbanis. Australia's Defence Minister has used a key security address to warn states against attacks on cables under the sea. Richard Marles has told the Shangri-La Defence Summit in Singapore there has been an unprecedented number of attacks on the critical infrastructure over the past 18 months. He warned the seabed was being turned into a battlefield and called on Beijing to come clean on its activities at sea.
11: Striking that several cables have been severed across the Baltic and the Taiwan Strait since November of 2024. Now, maybe all of these were accidents, but even if they were, it highlights the vulnerability of this crucial part of the globe's infrastructure.
10: US Defence Secretary Pete Hegseth also addressed the same summit, saying the US is more than capable of restarting the war with Iran. President Trump has met his advisers to decide whether to extend the current ceasefire. No decision has yet been announced. Meantime, Australia's petrol supply is now at its highest level since minimum stock obligations began, despite supply issues driven by the Iran war. 46 ships are currently en route to bring fuels to our country, with 48 days of petrol currently held in Australia and 36 of diesel. Victoria has faced its first Ebola scare in a decade. The state's response plan swung into action for the first time after a man returned from an area near Uganda and the Democratic Republic of Congo, which is currently in the grip of an Ebola epidemic, with nearly 1,000 cases reported and more than 200 deaths. He presented at one hospital with symptoms before being transferred to the Royal Melbourne. All testing has come back negative and he's been discharged. Swimmers across New South Wales are being told to stay vigilant in the water due to an increased risk of sharks. Surf lifesaving Steve Pearce says murky water runoff from heavy rain is attracting marine life, including bull sharks, close to the coast.
12: We have lifeguards on duty. The red and yellow flags will be flying. Just try and stay clear of the rock shelves or rock platforms, because we've seen so many tragic incidents this year with people either sightseeing or rock fishing being swept off those rocks.
10: The RSPCA is reminding pet owners they have services available to help people in domestic violence situations. General Manager Troy Davies says more than 160 people have reached out in the past year for emergency boarding and care.
13: Some of the causal factors of people staying in bad relationships include, concerns around their pets. Pets are our family, of course, and many people would rather remain in danger than be separated from an animal that they love. So this program gives victim survivors that peace of mind.
10: And West Australian and Victorian football legend Sandover medalist Brian Cousins has revealed he's been diagnosed with motor neurone disease. The 72-year-old is the father of former AFL West Coast and Richmond player and Brownlow medalist Ben Cousins.
9: Play Moona Links, host of the Victorian PGA Championship. Tee up a booking today.
10: AFL, a 114-point win for the Sydney Swans. Fremantle Dockers over the Brisbane Lions by 23 points. Dockers coach Justin Longmuir delighted.
14: I'm really proud of the group. You know, what we've done the last couple of weeks with a couple of our key midfielders missing, it's asking others, especially through the middle of the ground, to step up and take on some more responsibility or some more game time. And I'm really proud of how those players are contributing to the team performance.
10: Western Bulldogs over Collingwood by 4 points. NRL wins for the Storm, the Knights and West Tigers.
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10: Now checking your weather around the country. Canberra, partly cloudy, a top of 13 after dropping to an overnight low of 4 degrees. Adelaide, shower or 2, 17. Perth, severe weather warning, showers and 21. Darwin, sunny, 31. Brisbane, cloudy, 23. Melbourne, possible showers and 15. Hobart, shower or 2, 14. And in Sydney, sunny and 20 degrees.
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That's what listening to 3MP on DAB Plus feels like. 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

0: 6 hours of the biggest favourites with Gareth McRae. Papa says he loves Sunday morning 60s from 6 till 10 every Sunday.
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8: Hello, I'm Carolee Katsimbanis. Victorian health authorities remain on high alert after a man returned from an area near Uganda and the Democratic Republic of Congo, which is currently in the grip of an Ebola epidemic with nearly 1,000 cases reported and more than 200 deaths. He was transferred between two Melbourne hospitals after presenting with symptoms of the disease. Testing has now revealed he is not infected. Meantime, Victoria has also launched a diphtheria booster vaccination program after Australia's worst outbreak in decades, with one death and more than 230 cases recorded in Western Australia, South Australia, Queensland and the Northern Territory. Federal opposition leader Angus Taylor has vowed to undo Labor's tax break reforms, delivering a key address in Melbourne at the Liberal Party's Federal Council. He also reiterated promises to withdraw net zero commitments, reduce migration numbers and end welfare for non-citizens. Contentious changes to the capital gains tax and negative gearing have now been introduced to Parliament under one bill. Mr Taylor says the Prime Minister has drawn the battle lines with his tax reform.
9: Anthony Albanese has started a war on aspiration, a war on the very essence of being Australian, a war on the soul of our nation. Friends, we're going to fight like hell and win this war.
8: Nearly 3 million Australians are asthmatic. Asthma Australia CEO Kate Miranda says wood fires are a significant and preventable trigger.
1: The pollution in the smoke, those PM2.5 particles, when they're breathed deeply into the lungs, they can trigger the wheezing, the tightnessing of the chest and bring on asthma attacks and other respiratory conditions.
8: Also making news, 5 of 7 men trapped for more than a week in a flooded and extremely narrow cave system in Laos after fossicking for gold have now been brought out alive. 2 others remain missing. Scientists have carried out a large-scale international trial of a DNA test that can distinguish between breast cancer patients who need chemotherapy and those who do not. The results suggest millions of women could safely avoid chemotherapy, sparing them its toxic side effects. The study involved more than 4,000 patients aged over 40, including women from Australia and New Zealand. Western Australia is bearing the brunt of a once-in-5-year severe weather event with a powerful winter storm that's already lashing the coast throughout the weekend. Destructive wind gusts of up to 125 kilometres an hour, torrential rain and the risk of isolated tornadoes between Geraldton and Esperance, including Perth, are expected. And the drone show at this year's Vivid Festival in Sydney has been cancelled for the remainder of the event. Investigations have been underway after 89 of the coordinated devices fell from the sky not long after the display began on Monday.
7: Host your corporate day at Moona Links and they will sponsor your long drive prize.
8: NRL West Tigers have won a thriller against Canterbury in round 13.
10: The Tigers have picked up a courageous win over the Bulldogs, 22-16 in front of over 17,000 fans at CommBank Stadium. It was a finals-like atmosphere as the Tigers raced out to an early 16-0 lead. After being relentlessly booed, Lachlan Galvin crossed with 12 minutes to go against his former team to set up a grandstand finish. But the home side held on for dear life to snap a 3-game losing streak. Andrew Lucas at CommBank Stadium.
8: Wins also for the Storm and the Knights. AFL wins for Western Bulldogs, Fremantle and Sydney.
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8: Now checking your weather around the country. Canberra partly cloudy, a top of 13 after dropping to an overnight low of 4 degrees. Adelaide shower or 2, 17. Perth severe weather warning, showers and 21. Darwin sunny 31. Brisbane cloudy 23. Melbourne possible showers and 15. Hobart shower or 2, 14. And in Sydney sunny and 20 degrees.
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0: minutes of Rod Stewart live on stage at the Frankston Arts Centre. 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
11: Good morning, I'm Carolee Katsimbanis. Australia's Defence Minister has used a key security address to warn states against attacks on cables under the sea. Richard Marles has told the Shangri-La Defence Summit in Singapore there has been an unprecedented number of attacks on the critical infrastructure over the past 18 months. He warned the seabed was being turned into a battlefield and called on Beijing to come clean on its activities at sea.
12: Striking that several cables have been severed across the Baltic and the Taiwan Strait since November of 2024. Now, maybe all of these were accidents, but even if they were, it highlights the vulnerability of this crucial part of the globe's infrastructure.
11: US Defence Secretary Pete Hegseth also addressed the same summit, saying the US is more than capable of restarting the war with Iran. President Trump has met his advisers to decide whether to extend the current ceasefire. No decision has yet been announced. Meantime, Australia's petrol supply is now at its highest level since minimum stock obligations began, despite supply issues driven by the Iran war. 46 ships are currently en route to bring fuels to our country, with 48 days of petrol currently held in Australia and 36 of diesel. Victoria has faced its first Ebola scare in a decade. The state's response plan swung into action for the first time after a man returned from an area near Uganda and the Democratic Republic of Congo, which is currently in the grip of an Ebola epidemic, with nearly 1,000 cases reported and more than 200 deaths. He presented at one hospital with symptoms before being transferred to the Royal Melbourne. All testing has come back negative and he's been discharged. Swimmers across New South Wales are being told to stay vigilant in the water due to an increased risk of sharks. Surf lifesaving Steve Pierce says murky water runoff from heavy rain is attracting marine life, including bull sharks, close to the coast.
13: We have lifeguards on duty. The red and yellow flags will be flying. Just try and stay clear of the rock shelves and rock platforms, because we've seen so many tragic incidents this year with people either sightseeing or rock fishing being swept off those rocks.
11: The RSPCA is reminding pet owners they have services available to help people in domestic violence situations. General Manager Troy Davies says more than 160 people have reached out in the past year for emergency boarding and care.
14: Some of the causal factors of people staying in bad relationships include, concerns around their pets. Pets are our family, of course, and many people would rather remain in danger than be separated from an animal that they love. So this program gives victim survivors that peace of mind.
11: And West Australian and Victorian football legend Sandover medalist Brian Cousins has revealed he's been diagnosed with motor neurone disease. The 72-year-old is the father of former AFL West Coast and Richmond player and Brownlow medalist Ben Cousins.
10: Moonalink's corporate memberships includes a membership, golf day and conference.
11: AFL, a 114-point win for the Sydney Swans. Fremantle Dockers over the Brisbane Lions by 23 points. Dockers coach Justin Longmuir delighted.
15: I'm really proud of the group. You know, what we've done the last couple of weeks with a couple of our key midfielders missing, it's asking others, especially through the middle of the ground, to step up and take on some more responsibility or some more game time. And I'm really proud of how those players are contributing to the team performance.
11: Western Bulldogs over Collingwood by 4 points. NRL wins for the Storm, the Knights and West Tigers.
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11: Now checking your weather around the country. Canberra, partly cloudy, a top of 13 after dropping to an overnight low of 4 degrees. Adelaide, shower or 2, 17. Perth, severe weather warning, showers and 21. Darwin, sunny, 31. Brisbane, cloudy, 23. Melbourne, possible showers and 15. Hobart, shower or 2, 14. And in Sydney, sunny and 20 degrees.
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9: Hello, I'm Carolee Katsimbanis. Victorian health authorities remain on high alert after a man returned from an area near Uganda and the Democratic Republic of Congo, which is currently in the grip of an Ebola epidemic with nearly 1,000 cases reported and more than 200 deaths. He was transferred between two Melbourne hospitals after presenting with symptoms of the disease. Testing has now revealed he is not infected. Meantime, Victoria has also launched a diphtheria booster vaccination program after Australia's worst outbreak in decades, with one death and more than 230 cases recorded in Western Australia, South Australia, Queensland and the Northern Territory. Federal opposition leader Angus Taylor has vowed to undo Labor's tax break reforms, delivering a key address in Melbourne at the Liberal Party's Federal Council. He also reiterated promises to withdraw net zero commitments, reduce migration numbers, and end welfare for non-citizens. Contentious changes to the capital gains tax and negative gearing have now been introduced to Parliament under one bill. Mr. Taylor says the Prime Minister has drawn the battle lines with his tax reform.
10: Anthony Albanese has started a war on aspiration, a war on the very essence of being Australian, a war on the soul of our nation. Friends, we're going to fight like hell and win this war.
9: Nearly 3 million Australians are asthmatic. Asthma Australia CEO Kate Miranda says wood fires are a significant and preventable trigger.
11: The pollution in the smoke, those PM2.5 particles, when they're breathed deeply into the lungs, they can trigger the wheezing, the tightnessing of the chest, and bring on asthma attacks and other respiratory conditions.
9: Also making news, 5 of 7 men trapped for more than a week in a flooded and extremely narrow cave system in Laos after fossicking for gold have now been brought out alive. 2 others remain missing. Scientists have carried out a large-scale international trial of a DNA test that can distinguish between breast cancer patients who need chemotherapy and those who do not. The results suggest millions of women could safely avoid chemotherapy, sparing them its toxic side effects. The study involved more than 4,000 patients aged over 40, including women from Australia and New Zealand. Western Australia is bearing the brunt of a once-in-5-year severe weather event with a powerful winter storm that's already lashing the coast throughout the weekend. Destructive wind gusts of up to 125 kilometres an hour, torrential rain and the risk of isolated tornadoes between Geraldton and Esperance, including Perth, are expected. And the drone show at this year's Vivid Festival in Sydney has been cancelled for the remainder of the event. Investigations have been underway after 89 of the coordinated devices fell from the sky not long after the display began on Monday.
8: Stay and play at the stunning Pepper's Moona Links, open to the public daily.
9: NRL West Tigers have won a thriller against Canterbury in round 13.
12: The Tigers have picked up a courageous win over the Bulldogs, 22-16 in front of over 17,000 fans at CommBank Stadium. It was a finals-like atmosphere as the Tigers raced out to an early 16-0 lead. After being relentlessly booed, Lachlan Galvin crossed with 12 minutes to go against his former team to set up a grandstand finish. But the home side held on for dear life to snap a 3-game losing streak. Andrew Lucas at CommBank Stadium.
9: Wins also for the Storm and the Knights. AFL wins for Western Bulldogs, Fremantle and Sydney.
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9: Now checking your weather around the country. Canberra, partly cloudy, a top of 13 after dropping to an overnight low of 4 degrees. Adelaide, shower or 2, 17. Perth, severe weather warning, showers and 21. Darwin, sunny, 31. Brisbane, cloudy, 23. Melbourne, possible showers and 15. Hobart, shower or 2, 14. And in Sydney, sunny and 20 degrees.
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8: It's 10 degrees in Melbourne, showers today at top of 15. It's 6 o'clock. Good morning. I'm Christy Cooper. Australia's Defence Minister has sounded the alarm over a new battlefield emerging under the seabed. Richard Marles has told an Asian security summit there's been an alarming number of attacks on underwater cables. It's forced Australia, the US, the UK to invest in underwater drones. The minister's called on Beijing to come clean about what's really going on while being cautious not to level direct accusations.
9: Striking that several cables have been severed across the Baltic and the Taiwan Strait since November of 2024. Now, maybe all of these were accidents, but even if they were, it highlights the vulnerability of this crucial part of the globe's infrastructure.
8: Freed former underworld kingpin Tony Mockbell is reportedly at war with gambling giant Tabcorp. Carolee Katsimbanis reports.
10: Revelations today that the gambling giant refused to pay him a $5,400 winning bet and banned him from its premises and betting apps. News Corp reporting that Mr. Mockbell is seeking legal advice over the payment and bans, with associates saying he is furious that Tabcorp had been happy to take his money on horses that lost, but moved to exclude him when he won. Tabcorp has refused to comment on his case. Carolee Katsimbanis, Melbourne.
8: A driver in Melbourne's north has left police stunned after blowing four times the legal limit in a routine breath test. Police say a 49-year-old Wollert man had his car impounded for a month and his licence suspended on the spot after blowing 0.21 in Laylaw. There's been emotional scenes in Laos as four more trapped villagers were reunited with their loved ones after a harrowing 10 days trapped in a flooded cave. Exhausted miners crawled from the cave entrance one by one, some collapsing from exhaustion and relief. Two men are still unaccounted for, but officials say they've explored most of the tunnels and haven't found any other survivors or bodies. Some children's disability workers could lose their jobs as providers struggle to get clarity around upcoming changes to the NDIS. SMH The Age is reporting the Brotherhood of St Lawrence is preparing to axe up to 45 early childhood coordinator roles as it transitions to focus more on adult disability services. Efforts to rein in NDIS spending will remove about 300,000 people from the scheme and onto state-funded programs next year.
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8: In the soccer, there's been a thrilling end to the Champions League final in Budapest, which ran into extra time. PSG narrowly defeated Arsenal 4-3 in a penalty shootout. The Dockers have found themselves premiership favourites after their 11th consecutive win last night, beating Brisbane in a fiery clash at the Gabba. Lions coach Chris Fagan let fly at his team during the three-quarter time break, later admitting he was pretty frustrated.
12: Probably the most angry I've been at three-quarter time in a long time, I suppose, and just said what I thought.
8: All eyes will be on Perth this afternoon to see how the Bombers respond to the tumultuous week they've had. The clash with resurgent Eagles will be interim coach Dean Solomon's first test after Brad Scott's sudden sacking. And that's the latest news and sport.
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13: Good morning. Not a bad start to your Sunday with all the major arterials moving nicely at this stage. Just watch out for overnight works on the Westgate Bridge heading into the city. There are three lanes closed with speeds at 40. The Chandler Highway citybound entry to the Eastern Freeway is closed until early Monday morning for works. Use Heidelberg Road instead. And the Mornington Peninsula Freeway is closed citybound between the Wurundjeri Highway and Bungow Road for works. 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I'm Andy, and that's the latest traffic on 3MP.
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10: Now checking your weather around the country. Canberra, partly cloudy, a top of 13 after dropping to an overnight low of 4 degrees. Adelaide, shower or 2, 17. Perth, severe weather warning, showers and 21. Darwin, sunny, 31. Brisbane, cloudy, 23. Melbourne, possible showers and 15. Hobart, shower or 2, 14. And in Sydney, sunny and 20 degrees.
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0: 3MP, Sunday morning 60s. Top of the morning to you. 60s for 4 hours. I love it. Percy Sledge and When a Man Loves a Woman. Here's a song from the Contours out of 1962. I think it's one of the memorable tracks from the golden era of Motown Records. It was written and produced by Berry Gordy Jr. The song is an exhilarating blend of rhythm and blues with a danceable beat that perfectly captures the spirit and energy of the early 1960s. The song's enduring popularity is a testament to its infectious groove. From the moment the track opens with its famous drum beat and bassline, Do You Love Me, grabs you and doesn't let go. The upbeat tempo and the raw, passionate vocals of lead singer Billy Gordon make it impossible not to tap your feet or get up and dance. It is Do You Love Me.
1: You broke my heart 'cause I couldn't dance. 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

0: Sunday morning, 60s on 3MP. Herman's tribute to Mrs. Brown's attractive daughter. Look, an Aussie legend in a moment. I've got some Johnny O'Keefe for you. You might remember his last public appearance was on a show called Sounds, recorded just 6 days before, sadly, he passed away. And since his death, Johnny O'Keefe's importance has continued to grow. He's received much recognition that he did not get during his lifetime. In fact, in December 2020, Rolling Stone Australia listed Johnny O'Keefe as number 39 in their 50 greatest Australian artists of all time. I've got for you a song that was co-written by American songwriters Rene Mara and Wes Farrell and first recorded by Gil Hamilton and Frankie Brunson. But it's the Johnny O'Keefe version. Coming up, Move, Baby, Move.
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0: RMP, Sunday morning, 60s, top of the morning to you, Gareth McRae, on this last Sunday in the month of May, Roy Orbison and that Penny Arcade. All right, 3MP News, sport, weather and traffic. Ahead at 7 and after the news, another great selection for you. I've got the Kinks, I've got Aretha Franklin, I've got Normie Rowe, and to start the hour, some good vibrations with the Beach Boys.
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9: It's a chilly 9 degrees in Melbourne. Showers today, a top of 15. It's 7 o'clock. Good morning. I'm Christy Cooper. Labor and the Coalition may have to pay back millions of dollars in donations received from legacy investment funds after a major High Court ruling. The Age is reporting the government's been given new advice that it would be unlawful for any of the parties to use that money to campaign in this year's state election. Labor, Liberals and the Nationals have relied on legacy investment funds for decades in order to help finance their campaigns. Some children's disability workers could lose their jobs as a result of changes to the NDIS. Carolee Katsimvanis explains.
10: The National Disability Insurance Scheme costs more than $56 billion a year. But next year, around 300,000 people, including autistic children aged 8 and under, will be moved off the NDIS and onto state-funded Thriving Kids programs. SMH The Age says the Brotherhood of St Lawrence is set to get rid of 45 of its early childhood coordinator roles, which are funded under a contract with the NDIS, as it transitions to a greater focus on adult disability services. Carolee Katsimbanis reporting.
9: Around 5,000 homes are without power in Western Australia this morning after copping the beginning of a once-in-a-five-year storm. Gusts of up to 102 kilometres an hour have been recorded in some parts. More severe thunderstorms and possible flash flooding is on its way today. The storm cell is moving east and could impact parts of South Australia, Victoria and New South Wales in coming days. Federal opposition leader Angus Taylor has vowed to undo Labor's tax break reforms during a speech at the Liberal Party's Federal Council in Melbourne. He also reiterated promises to back out of Australia's emissions reductions targets, reduce migration numbers and end welfare for non-citizens. Mr Taylor says the Prime Minister's drawn the battle lines with his tax reforms.
7: Anthony Albanese has started a war on aspiration. A war on the very essence of being Australian. A war on the soul of our nation. Friends, we're going to fight like hell and win this war.
9: Speaking of wars, Tony Mockbell is reportedly at war with Tabcorp. News Corp is reporting the freed Melbourne former underworld kingpin is yet to be paid a $5,400 winning bet from the gambling giant and has been banned from its premises and betting apps. Police officers conducting a roadside breath test at a site in Laylaw in Melbourne's north have been left gobsmacked after a driver blew 0.21, more than four times the legal limit. Checking finance, one Aussie dollar is buying 71.85 US cents.
8: The stunning Pepper's Moona Links makes for a memorable conference on the Mornington Peninsula.
9: Richmond coach Adam Uze didn't hide his disappointment last night, saying the Tigers are a long way from where he wants them to be, following a brutal reality check against Sydney. The Swans claimed a 114-point win, Charlie Curnow booting eight goals. Australia's Daria Kasatkina has been knocked out of the French Open by tennis world number one Aryna Sabalenka. The top seed set to take on Japan's Naomi Osaka next. Osaka fought off Iva Jovic to secure her place in the fourth round, saying embracing on-court fashion has helped her mindset and performance.
11: I mean, I feel like it's the fun of it, you know? Like, for a long time, I didn't have fun for a little bit, and you guys know that period of time in my life. So now I just want things to be fun and I want to make it exciting for me.
9: That's the latest news and sport.
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13: Not a bad start to your Sunday with all the major arterials moving nicely at this stage. Those overnight works on the Westgate Bridge inbound have now wrapped up with all lanes now open. The Chandler Highway citybound entry to the Eastern Freeway is closed until early tomorrow morning. Also works for the Mornington Peninsula Freeway closed citybound between the Murdoch Highway and Bungow Road. Use the Murdoch Highway instead. 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I'm Andy, and that's the latest traffic on 3MP.
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10: Now checking your weather around the country. Canberra, partly cloudy, a top of 13 after dropping to an overnight low of 4 degrees. Adelaide, shower or 2, 17. Perth, severe weather warning, showers and 21. Darwin, sunny, 31. Brisbane, cloudy, 23. Melbourne, possible showers and 15. Hobart, shower or 2, 14. And in Sydney, sunny and 20 degrees.
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Sunday morning, 60s on 3MP. The Monkees on that last train to Clarksville. And up soon, I've got a song that broke new ground by incorporating R&B elements, a percussive horn section, and snarling fuzz-tone guitars. Now, instead of Frankie Valli using his signature falsetto exclusively, it relied on a two-line intro sung by Valli and counterpoint vocals sung in a higher range by Bob Gaudio. It was also the very last hit by the Four Seasons to feature original bass singer Nick Massey. The song is Let's Hang On, but first, let's enjoy this send-up from the Cowsills of the musical Hair.

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0: 3MP, Sunday morning, 60s. Goodness gracious me, I love the 60s. The Zombies and Time of the Season. Now, very soon some vintage CCR. A third album, you know, is often when classic bands peak, and Creedence Clearwater Revival's Green River certainly fits that mould. John Fogerty's songwriting skills flowered as well as playing the band's many instruments, and strangely enough, the success conjured in Fogerty apprehension about the future. He thought about a time when things wouldn't be so rosy. So Lodi imagines the trials and tribulations of an artist whose success has faded with the years. That song very soon, Creedence Clearwater Revival.
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3: We are looking good on the major arterials around the city this morning. A great run on the West Gator and the Ring Road. No dramas on the Calder Freeway getting onto the Tulla and into the city. The Chandler Highway city-bound entry to the Eastern Freeway is closed until early tomorrow morning for works. Use Heidelberg Road instead. Also works for the Mornington Peninsula Freeway city-bound between the Burraduck Highway and Bungow Road. Catch all the soccer action on Paramount Plus when the CommBank Socceroos take on Mexico. Today from 11:30 a.m. Live and exclusive only on Paramount Plus. I'm Andy, and that's the latest traffic on 3MP.
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0: 3MP, Sunday morning 60s, the foundation's there for you. We've got all the latest 3MP news, sport, weather and traffic at 8. And after the news, it's the Turtles, who by 1968 wanted to diversify their musical sound. But their label, White Whale Records, kept pressuring them for another sugary sweet chart-topping pop track. Now, in a deliberate attempt to mock these demands, lead singer Howard Kalin wrote Eleanor, and he capped off the chorus with the famous line, "You're my pride and joy, etc." Ironically, the executive didn't get the joke. They thought it was a brilliant pop song and rushed it into the record shops. It was so catchy that it became a global top 10 hit. Looks like the Turtles didn't achieve what they wanted after the news.
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8: It's 9 degrees in Melbourne. Good morning, it is 8am. I'm Christy Cooper. Southern parts of Australia are being hammered by a huge storm cell described as a once-in-a-five-year event. Thousands of homes in Western Australia are without power, with icy weather expected to move towards South Australia and Victoria in coming days. It's raised doubt over whether the hotly contested clash between beleaguered Bombers and the Eagles will go ahead, following coach Brad Scott's axing this week. Eagles coach Andrew McWalter says they'll be ready for whatever comes their way.
9: And we're fortunate over here, it doesn't rain much. It's a beauty of living over here, but you know, I think sometimes people can overplay little bits of rain. These guys are so skilled and talented that it's really only really heavy torrential rain where strategy changes.
8: Australia, the United Kingdom and the United States will develop underwater drones as part of the AUKUS pact. All three countries again backed plans which would see US nuclear-powered submarines sold to Australia in 2030s. It follows a warning from Australia's Defence Minister Richard Marles about a growing battleground under the sea following multiple underground cable attacks. Australia's Defence Minister Richard Marles says the drone investment marks a significant development.
10: All of this is the single biggest industrial project in Australia's history. All of this represents the biggest leap in Australia's military capability in more than a century, really since the establishment of the Navy.
8: Federal opposition leader Angus Taylor has vowed to undo Labor's tax break reforms, delivering a key address in Melbourne at the Liberal Party's Federal Council. He also reiterated promises to withdraw net zero commitments, reducing migration numbers to end welfare for non-citizens. Contentious changes to the capital gains tax and negative gearing have now been introduced to Parliament under one bill. Mr. Taylor says the Prime Minister has drawn the battle lines with his tax reforms.
11: Anthony Albanese has started a war on aspiration, a war on the very essence of being Australian, a war on the soul of our nation. Friends, we're going to fight like hell and win this war.
8: Police officers conducting a roadside breath test at a site in Laylaw in Melbourne's north have been left gobsmacked after a driver blew 0.21, more than four times the legal limit. The 49-year-old Willert man's licence was suspended on the spot, his car impounded for 30 days. Four survivors have been rescued from a flooded cave in Laos one day after another was pulled out. The five men had been trapped for more than a week after becoming stuck while looking for gold. There were emotional scenes as those stuck managed to make their way out. Thousands of women with breast cancer could soon be able to avoid chemotherapy without risking their chance of survival. A new gene test which checks samples after surgery can determine how aggressive the genes driving a cancer's growth are. A study found patients with a low risk could safely skip chemo without greatly increasing the chance of recurrence. Children's disability workers are set to lose their jobs as providers struggle to get clarity around upcoming changes to the NDIS. SMH The Age says the Brotherhood of St Lawrence is set to axe up to 45 early childhood coordinator roles as it transitions to a greater focus on adult disability services. Checking finance, one Aussie dollar is buying 71.86 US cents.
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15: We are looking good on the major arterials around the city this morning. A great run on the West Gator and the Ring Road. No dramas on the Calder Freeway getting onto the Tulla Freeway. The Chandler Highway city-bound entry to the Eastern Freeway is closed until early tomorrow morning for works. Use Heidelberg Road instead. Also, works for the Mornington Peninsula Freeway closed city-bound between the Murradock Highway and Bungow Road. Use the Murradock Highway instead. 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Content is general in nature. Investing carries risk. I'm Andy, and that's the latest traffic on 3MP.
13: 3MP weather.
8: Possible showers in Melbourne today and a top of 15 degrees. Tomorrow, showers increasing and 14. Tuesday, showers with wind easing and 16 degrees. Showers for the rest of the week, 16 on Wednesday, 15 degrees on Thursday, and Friday, more showers and 16. On Saturday, possible showers, 17 degrees. On the bays, there's a strong wind warning for Port Phillip. Westerly winds, 15 to 25 knots. Currently in the city, it's 9 degrees.
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Sunday morning 60s on 3MP with the easy beats there for you. And a bit of history now. In 1939, Solomon Linda wrote and recorded a song, Mbube, which in Zulu means lion. He recorded it with his group, the Evening Birds. It featured a haunting improvised 13-note melody and a driving chanted backing rhythm. Pete Seeger, he re-recorded it and called it Wimaway. Then the doo-wop group, the Tokens, recorded their definitive version. It rocketed to the number one spot. Now, the Tokens version made millions, but sadly, Linda had sold the copyright for just a few shillings. He died in poverty in 1962 and his family couldn't afford a gravestone. There was a massive legal battle in 2006 and an out-of-court settlement with Disney, because they used it in The Lion King, finally granted Linda's descendants co-writing credits and rightful royalties. Good story. The Lion Sleeps Tonight.

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0: Sunday morning 60s on 3MP. Joe Cocker with Delta Lady. A song up very soon from Wayne Fontana and the Mindbenders. Now, the group took their name from a 1963 British psychological thriller film called The Mindbenders that starred Dirk Bogarde. The band recorded the song The Game of Love after being sent the track by American songwriter Clint Ballard Jr., who had also written Linda Ronstadt's You're No Good. So up very soon, it is The Game of Love.
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3: We've got a police incident on the Monash Freeway, citybound at Springvale Road. The right-hand lane is closed with speeds at 40. Otherwise, looking good on the other major arterials around the city. The Calder Freeway, smooth sailing inbound onto the Tulla Freeway. The Western Freeway taking 16 minutes between Melton and the Ring Road. We've got the Chandler Highway, citybound entry to the Eastern Freeway closed until early tomorrow morning for works. Use Heidelberg Road instead. It's JB Hi-Fi's crazy weekend sale with prices smashed. Like

0: $50 off a Nintendo Switch 2. 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I'm Andy, and that's the latest traffic on 3MP.
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0: 3 MP, Sunday morning 60s, and a very good morning. Gareth McRae sharing the 60s gems, the sun rays, and I live for the sun. Well, the first day of winter, according to the calendar tomorrow. Where's the sun? All right, 3 MP news, sport, weather, and traffic coming up for you at 9. Now, after the news, I have two British supergroups with a sample of their monumental hits. But I want to start the hour with Johnny Rivers and Baby, I Need Your Lovin'.
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7: It's 10 degrees in Melbourne, showers today, a top of 15. It's 9 o'clock. Good morning. I'm Christy Cooper. An Australian man who helped rescue a group of men trapped in a Laos cave says he's extremely relieved. The five villagers who became stuck in narrow passageways for more than a week have now been evacuated. One of them was rescued while the other four managed to make their way out a day later. Cave diver Josh Richards has told Today it's an amazing outcome.
8: Really remarkable result and honestly just relief for all of us. None of us wanted to be diving. None of us wanted to be doing this. Yeah. So to have these guys suddenly pop out on their own and not risk anyone else is just a really remarkable result.
7: Freed former underworld kingpin Tony Mockbell is reportedly at war with Tabcorp. Carolee Katsimbanis reports.
9: Revelations today that the gambling giant refused to pay him a $5,400 winning bet and banned him from its premises and betting apps. News Corp reporting that Mr. Mockbell is seeking legal advice over the payment and bans, with associates saying he is furious that Tabcorp had been happy to take his money on horses that lost but moved to exclude him when he won. Tabcorp has refused to comment on his case. Carolee Katsimbanis, Melbourne.
7: Victorian drivers can apply for $186 back from their registration costs tomorrow, with the state government's rego rebate set to go live. Vehicle owners will be able to claim a rebate of 20% off their registration costs for up to two vehicles by applying online. Premier Jacinta Allen is expected to address the media shortly. The US, UK and Australia will develop underwater drones as part of a new AUKUS agreement. The deal comes as Australia's Defence Minister sounded the alarm over the number of attacks on cables under the sea. Richard Marles told an Asian security summit the seabed is being turned into a battlefield, calling on Beijing to come clean about what's really going on.
10: Striking that several cables have been severed across the Baltic and the Taiwan Strait since November of 2024. Now, maybe all of these were accidents, but even if they were, it highlights the vulnerability of this crucial part of the globe's infrastructure.
7: Victoria's first Minister for Men has described social media influencers promoting toxic masculinity as absolute flogs. Frankston MP Paul Edbrook told the Herald Sun social media apps like Facebook and Instagram are becoming increasingly dangerous, brainwashing boys and young men. And the footy world is rallying around former AFL player Brian Cousins, the father of Brownlow medalist Ben Cousins, following the news he's been diagnosed with motor neuron disease.
11: Moona Links, the ideal destination for your wedding on the Mornington Peninsula.
7: The Magpies fought hard at Marvel Stadium last night against the Bulldogs, but couldn't quite catch up to the Dogs, who secured the blockbuster clash by less than a goal. Tensions flared at the Gabba during Freo's 25-point win over the Lions. A vicious brawl in the second left many condoning the behaviour of players from both sides. In the French Open, Australia's Daria Kasatkina has been knocked out by world number one Aryna Sabalenka. She put up a tough fight in the second, but said she struggled to acclimatise to the weather.
12: I think why players are struggling is because we're all coming from the tournaments where the weather was like 15 degrees, not more than 20. And then when you go from plus 20 to 32...
7: That's the latest news and sport.
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15: We've got a collision in Berwick O'Shea Road at Bell Road. Traffic affected in all directions. Also a collision in Werribee, closing Wedge Street in both directions between Sinnott Street and Pike Street. Use Bridge Street instead. Otherwise, looking good on the major arterials this morning. The Calder Freeway is smooth sailing inbound onto the Tulla Freeway, and the Western Freeway taking 16 minutes between Melton and the Ring Road. 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I'm Andy, and that's the latest traffic on 3MP.
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7: Possible showers in Melbourne today and a top of 15 degrees. Tomorrow, showers increasing and 14. Tuesday, showers with wind easing and 16 degrees. Showers for the rest of the week, 16 on Wednesday, 15 degrees on Thursday, and Friday, more showers and 16. On Saturday, possible showers, 17 degrees. On the bays, there's a strong wind warning for Port Phillip. Westerly winds, 15 to 25 knots. Currently in the city, it's 9 degrees.
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3MP, Sunday morning 60s with the Beach Boys and Don't Worry Baby. Two lines of music from Bob Dylan, just eight bars, long repeated over and over and over, and yet it is brilliant. A song one never tires of because the record is so perfect in its delivery. Maybe because it's so vicious in its lyrics that the repetition of the eight bars over and over again without variation just brings home that feeling of unresolved disgust. Perhaps it's about everyone who protested about his use of electric guitars at the Newport Folk Festival. The message is exquisitely simple. There is a morality in friendship and love affairs. You stand by your friends, you have time for your friends, and do all you possibly can for your friends. That song, Bob Dylan, it's a classic. Positively, 4th Street.

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0: 3MP, Sunday morning 60s, Booker T and the MGs there for you. Now, how does Shakespeare end Romeo and Juliet? Well, he says, "Go hence to have more talk of these sad things. Some shall be pardoned and some punished, for never was a story of more woe than this of Juliet and her Romeo." Well, in a moment, it's Neil Sedaka's version with his big hit in Australia, Star-Crossed Lovers, coming up.
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3: There's a crash in Werribee, closing Wheat Street in both directions between Sinnott Street and Pike Street. Use Duncan's Road instead. A crash in Cranbourne West on Hall Road, heading east at Banyan Drive. Two lanes are closed with speeds at 40. Nearby, a crash in Berwick O'Shea Road, heading west at Bell Road. The left-hand lane is out of action with speeds at 40. And the Chandler Highway citybound entry to the Eastern Freeway is closed until early tomorrow morning for works. 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I'm Andy, and that's the latest traffic on 3MP.
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